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This ain't Gucci, this is Prada, darling. 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

And I touched your face, narcotic mind from ladies, Mary Jane. And I called your name like an addicted to cocaine, cause all the stuff you love to blame. And I touched your face, narcotic mind from ladies.